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Thinking they would end if I gave in, but I wasn't strong.

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0: dynamite, the boy is dynamite. 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
2: Stadtradio Meran.

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1: Such devotion, these emotions end in heartache. 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I wasn't looking, but you're all I see now. You show me stars above the others I'd never seen before. You made me notice, and now I'm focused, and I just want you more. 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